0: Can't take my mind off of you. 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Till I find.
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1: 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Summertime vibes come back again. Tell all your friend, man.
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0: 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You've been treating me bad, and it's been going on, going on, going on. I ain't quite as dumb as I seem. I ain't quite the fool.
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Why me? Why?